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2: From the Sky News Centre at 2, the Equalities Minister says rooting out misogyny should be everyone's business as the government launches a national task force on tackling the issue. It'll include representatives from women's organisations, academia and local government. More announcements are expected soon on Labour's pledge to halve... ..should be everyone's business as the government launches a national task force on tackling the issue. It'll include representatives from women's organisations, academia and local government. More announcements are expected soon.

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0: If you like the 70s, then we've got a show you just cannot afford to miss. 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

0: 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And after 11, settle in for the thematic hour, where the music takes on a whole new vibe every single week. 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

0: ago on a long cold night. I expect she'll never leave my mind. And I'll walk round broken, skeptical, hoping one day she'll return to my side.
1: Dermot Kennedy and Honest. Good morning, I'm Andy Henley. This is PCRFM, Play the Greatest Songs of All Time. Hope you're doing okay this morning. Welcome on then to Sunday morning. It's the 20th of September today, and it's going to be okay around Peterborough. Top temperatures reaching 21 degrees. A little bit of cloud, some sunshine as well, which is quite nice. Overnight lows slide down to around about 13 degrees. Tomorrow, though, across the city, looks like it's going to be a really nice sunny day. Lovely sunny day for tomorrow. Wonder stuff right there. Sides of a Cow. It's PCRFM. Good morning.

0: My name's too tired to mention, that's Simply Red. This is PCR FM 721, Sunday morning. I'm Andy Henley, here through till 10 o'clock this morning. Then Gary takes over. We've got Sounds of the 70s with Bob at its new time. 1 o'clock, Sunday lunchtime through till 4. Then it's the Soul Train with Skip. And then it's the Sunday Chill Out Show from 7 o'clock this evening. You can check out our full programme listings by heading down to our website, which is pcrfm.co.uk. So we've got some great tunes this morning to get you up and about on this Sunday morning, whatever you're planning on doing. Maybe you just want to lie in. I've got Rag and Bone Man coming up very soon, and also the All Saints as well at PCR FM.
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All Saints and Never Ever. It's PCR FM, Rack and Bone Man before that, and Human. So today, Dom Jolly comes to Peterborough, bringing his most iconic characters and sketches from Trigger Happy TV as they celebrate the 25th anniversary tour. All gets underway at the new theatre later on this afternoon. Callum Bowie right now. This is Love Lost, and got Katy Perry on the way very soon. Band-Aids at PCR FM. Good morning.

0: Elton John, Crocodile Rock. And just a quick reminder, if you love your 70s music, the new time for Bob's 70s show now is 1 o'clock Sunday lunchtime, 1 through to 4 here at PCRFM. Right, we've got the Rembrandts very soon and the theme tune to one of the most iconic shows of the 90s.
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Sunday morning, it's BCR FM. That's Lady Gaga and the Dead Dance Killers before that. And Somebody Told Me, 9 minutes after 8 o'clock. Welcome on then to Sunday morning. It's the 20th of September today, and top temperatures across the city reach around about 21 degrees. A little bit of cloud here and there, some sunshine breaking through, which is quite nice. Overnight low tonight down to around about 13 degrees, but tomorrow looks like it's going to be a really, really nice sunny day. KWS right now, this is Please Don't Go. I've got the Primitives on the way very soon. Remember them? Crash. 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

0: PCRFM, that's a band who mean actually quite a lot to me. The Primitives, because they were one of the first bands I ever interviewed as a cub radio presenter back in the 1980s. And yeah, they soon put me at ease. I was terrified at the time, though. Tracy and the gang, Primitives and Crash here at PCRFM. Morning, I'm Andy Henley. It's 18 minutes after 8 o'clock. More music like that from the 80s every weekday between 2 and 3. We have our very own 80s hour here at PCRFM. So if you love music from that decade, check out the 80s hour. It will be back again tomorrow afternoon at 2 o'clock.
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Sonique and It Feels So Good. It's 8:29. Good morning, I'm Andy Henley. Don't you count before that and say so. So if you know your history, if you know your local history about Peterborough, then you probably know that Peterborough Cathedral was the original burial site of Mary, Queen of Scots. But what you may not know is that there is an exhibition. Starts tomorrow, runs all the way up through until the middle of November at the Cathedral. And if you want to find out more details about that and the history of Mary, Queen of Scots, the exhibition, then head down to our website. Everything you need to know on there, including a link as to how you can get your hands on the tickets as well. Can't be a little bit of local history, can you? Sam Fender right now. This is People Watching. It's PCRFM.

0: 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What a song. Casey and the Sunshine Band and Give It Up at PCR FM. Nearly 20 to 9. What are you doing up this time on a Sunday morning then? Are you not having a lion? 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Maybe you're heading off to do something like a car boot or something. 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Still to come before 9, music from Delamitri, and we've got the Fray to come as well.
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That's a Frey and How to Save a Life is PCR FM. Sunday morning, 9 minutes to nine. News update on the way very soon at 9 o'clock. If you need to know what's happening around the world, we'll give you that at 9 o'clock this morning. Gary's on from 10. Check out Gary Ball from 10. And the new time for Bob's 70s show is now 1 o'clock, Sunday lunchtime. Some great memories from that groovy decade of the 1970s coming up from one this afternoon here at PCR FM. So here we are then, Sunday, 20th of September. The weather today, it's okay, actually. A little bit of cloud here and there, but some sunshine breaking through later on today. Top temperatures around about 20, 21 degrees. Tomorrow, though, looks set to be an even better day. Black Eyed Peas, got a feeling? Bit of Pass on the way from George Ezra, and then the news at 9. 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Good morning.

We start your Sunday with some great tunes here at PCR FM. That's Kygo and Take Me Bound. Before that, Charlie Puth and Selena Gomez. And we don't talk anymore. Good morning. I'm Andy Henley. It's all about the music today, actually. Minimal chat, just some great songs for your Sunday morning, wherever you are, whatever you're doing. If you ease yourself gently into a new day, got some great tunes coming up today here at PCR FM between now and Gary at 10 o'clock. And just a quick reminder, the weather is looking okay as well. It's going to be an okay day today, a little bit of cloud here and there, but sunshine breaking through later on. Top temperatures 20 degrees. Overnight lows tonight back down to around about 13. And tomorrow it's going to be a mainly sunny day, which is rather nice, isn't it? So still getting some sunshine at the end of September. Can't believe we're nearly at the end of September. Two-thirds of the way through the month. Here's Gabrielle, Dreams at PCR FM. Good morning.

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0: coffee. Can't believe Ollie Johnson was writing songs about coffee all those years ago. Only joking, only joking. Americana is a PCR FM. Morning, I'm Andy Henley. Welcome along to Sunday. I'm here through till 10 o'clock this morning. On the day that Dom Jolly comes to Peterborough for the Trigger Happy TV 25th anniversary tour. It's happening at the New Theatre. Broadway gets underway from 7:30. You might just be able to squeeze yourself in. I think there's literally a handful, even maybe just less than that, tickets available now. You get to see all those iconic characters which Dom Jolly had on Trigger Happy TV. And of course, the massive phone as well. And we all took the mickey at the time when he would be shouting into that phone, "Hello, I'm on the train." And here we are, quarter of a century later, people are still doing it, aren't they? Still doing it. Anyway, Dom Jolly coming to the New Theatre in Peterborough tonight for the Trigger Happy TV 25th anniversary tour. Great programme, that. Kind of like a later version of Candy Camera, if you remember what Candy Camera was like, or even Beatles about. Right, Christina Aguilera on the way very soon, and also Flo Rida. This is PCR FM. Good morning.
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Christina Aguilera. Genie in a Bottle is PCRFM. Morning, I'm Andy Henley. It's 9:32 nearly now. Classically, Kate Bush is something which is coming to Peterborough in November at the New Theatre, Saturday, the 7th of November. This is basically all the music of Kate Bush, but with a full band and a live orchestral soundtrack. It's going to be absolutely amazing. All those great songs, Cloud Busting, Hound of Love, Babushka, Wuthering Heights, Running Up That Hill. It's going to be great. And if you want to go and see that, Kate Bush's music with an 18-piece orchestra. Tickets are available right now. You can book your tickets on the link on our website, which is pcrfm.co.uk. 9:32, Jelly Roll right now. This is live.

0: Love that music from the 1970s. Steve Harley, Courtney Rebel, Make Me Smile, Come Up and See Me. Oh, and if you love your 70s music and you're expecting to hear Bob this morning at 10, well, he's moved. He's now on Sunday lunchtimes between 1 and 4 here at PCRFM. So whilst you're having your lunch, check out all that great 70s music from 1 o'clock today. Gary's on the way from 10. And between now and Gary, music from Mariah Carey and also Westlife.
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3: First of all, a lot of people in the Peterborough area have benefited very much from the work that Prince Build do and from your involvement in all the community projects. 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
4: 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We're a head office based in Peterborough. 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As a family business, we've always wanted to give back. That's what we concentrate on doing.
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4: 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Two, we can use our vehicles to move humanitarian aid around. And we've also actually travelled out to Poland and Ukraine taking these goods in our vehicles, and we've done that 3 or 4 times now.
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Fantasy, that's Mariah Carey. This is PCR FM. Top temperatures today reaching around about 20, 21 degrees. A little bit of cloud here and there, but the sun will break through later on today. Overnight lows tonight. We're still in double figures, down to around about 13 degrees, but tomorrow looks like it's going to be a really, really nice day across Peterborough. I'm Andy Henley, back again next Sunday morning from 7 o'clock, easing you gently into another Sunday. Gary's on the way after our news update at 10. Westlife right now, and then Keith Urban up to the news. This is PCR FM. Good morning.

with Miles Smith. It's a busy old show today. Got lots of stuff going on, lots of stuff to tell you about. And in the next hour, in case you missed it last week, we play all our yesterday. So from 11 until midday, I'm going to play you a whole hour of songs from one particular year and give you clues of events, the stuff that was happening in and around Peterborough during that time. And this week, we go way back with some classic songs. Stick around for that. All our yesterdays here on PCR from 11 this morning.

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Now, if you're looking for something to do with the kids this October half term, it's not going to be long, is it? Over at the Nene Valley Railway, hi to all of our mates over there. They have got a special visitor that is coming to Nene Valley this October half term. You can go along there with the kids and meet the Gruffalo at the railway. The Gruffalo is going to be making personal appearances at intervals throughout the day at Wantsford Station. The date for this is Sunday, the 25th of October. So your chance to meet the Gruffalo, great opportunity for some photos. There's unlimited heritage train travel with your day pass. So that's a brilliant place to take the kids. They'll love that. That date again is Sunday, the 25th of October.

0: 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Save a prayer. Now, do you know anyone who can walk on stilts? I know it's a bit random, but you know, maybe someone who's a bit of an entertainer and can work the stilts and walk about on them. Stick around, I'll tell you why. It's all to do with Neen Park.
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Half 10 on PCR. It's Gary Ball through until 1. There's Maroon 5. I mentioned a little earlier about if you knew anyone that can walk on stilts. And I know it's a bit random, but there is a reason why. It's all to do with the Nene Park Trust, who have put a call out. Because they want people to wow the crowds on stilts, amaze audiences with magic, or bring characters and performances to life at festivals and events. And they'd love to hear from you. So they're always on the lookout for talented walkabout performers to help make their future events extra special. So if you know anyone, maybe you could, maybe wearing them there around the kitchen. I don't know. 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Let me give you the email address. 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I couldn't do anything like that, stand on stilts. I couldn't even ice skate. Remember years ago, I took my girls to the ice rink in Peterborough, and they were scooted about all over the place. They were very old. And I was absolutely petrified. I couldn't let go. You know, as you get on there, you've got the boards around the side. I just held on the boards. I couldn't let go. I was so petrified. So I just held on the boards. I just kept scooting around like this. And as I was walking around, I see this guy on the other side who obviously worked for the ice rink. He was watching me and he was laughing like a drake. I got round to him and I was sweating. And I said to him, "You want to throw some salt down here?" I said, "This place is a death trap."

BCRFM with Billie Eilish and Birds of a Feather. Now, if you were a fan of the music of Dolly Parton, and let's be honest, who wasn't? There's a big event which is coming up over at the New Theatre in Peterborough very, very soon. This is celebrating the life of Dolly Parton. This is going to be brilliant. This is the multi-award winning Dolly Parton tribute, Kelly O'Brien, who is fantastic, coming to the New Theatre on October the 9th with Decades of Dolly. Try and get there if you can, because aside from it being a brilliant night, a percentage of the profits from each show on the tour are going to be donated to Dolly Parton's Imagination Library, a book gifting programme. It basically mouths free books to children from birth until they begin school, which is such a brilliant idea. That date again over at the New Theatre is October the 9th.

0: 15 to 11 on PCR. 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

Well, the news update on the way here in just a bit on PCR. Coming up in the next hour, it's all our yesterdays. 1 hour of songs from one particular year. I'll give you clues as to events that happened in and around Peterborough. But this week, we're going way back. It'll test you. Stick around. We'll do it just after 11 here on PCR. Just between-

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2: From the Sky News Centre at 11, the Equalities Minister says tackling harmful attitudes online, in workplaces and in communities is everyone's business, as a new national task force is launched. Bridget Phillipson says plans to deal with misogyny aim to provide opportunity and freedom. More details are expected soon on Labour's promise to halve violence against women and girls within 10 years. Founder of the WalkSafe app, Emma Kay, has been calling for faster action.
3: What really worries me is I'm still seeing many different survivors who have that traumatic lived experience that are still the ones that are driving the change. And it shouldn't be coming from them. You know, we should be turning to our government.
2: Ed Sheeran spoken about taking difficult decisions and making mistakes as he performed for the first time since all his support acts withdrew from his current tour. It's after rapper Macklemore was dropped by promoters following comments in support of Palestine during an earlier show. The singer shared his views at the start of the solo gig in Philadelphia.
4: What happened in Israel and at the Nova Music Festival on October 7th was terrific and compounded centuries of Jewish pain. What is happening in Gaza is catastrophic and unjustifiable and disproportionate.
2: Ukraine has fired more than 1,000 drones at Russia overnight. Two people were killed in the Moscow region. Meanwhile, emergency services in Ukraine say four people were killed in the Kyiv area. The King's been accused of gaslighting by the brother of Princess Diana. It's after Buckingham Palace issued a strongly worded denial of claims in Earl Spencer's new book about His Majesty's behaviour. Luke Littler's threatening to boycott darts tournaments in the Netherlands after being booed by the crowd in Amsterdam. The 19-year-old scraped through to the quarters with a 10-9 win over Nathan Aspinall. And Danny Dyer has been partnered up with Nikita Kuzmin again as she returns to the new series of Strictly Come Dancing. She pulled out last year because of an injury. That's the latest. I'm Imani Rana.
5: PCR weather.
6: We may see a little bit more sunshine around this afternoon, but it's kind of cloudy. It should stay dry. Highs around 20 degrees.
5: PCR weather.
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6: FM. Here we go then. All our yesterdays on PCR. 1 hour of songs from one particular year. And this is going to test you. Population in Peterborough during this year was around 80,000. Government plans ultimately aiming to roughly double it. The expansion would eventually produce new communities such as Breton and Orton. And Jackie Wilson, big hit with it.

All Our Yesterdays on PCR FM, kicking us off. Jackie Wilson, you want to come through with a guest? Here's the email address, studio@pcrfm.co.uk. The Posh, we're playing in Football League Division 4 in this year, having been relegated the year before. We was managed by Jim Hall, who was also the club's leading goal scorer with 24 goals. But what year did Junior Walker and the All-Stars have a hit with this song?

Oh, there were some great songs in this year. All Our Yesterdays on PCRFM. There's Elvis. You may have been working at Perkins Engines if you were around in Peterborough during this year. They employed around a tenth of Peterborough's working population. The brickworks were another huge employer. The landscape around Fletton and South Peterborough were dominated by brickmaking. It was The Who had a massive hit with this song. But what was the year?

Quarter past 11 on PCR with The Who and Pinball Wizard. It's all out yesterday's through until midday today. You remember this.

0: There's Desmond Dekker and the Israelites at All Out Yesterday's on PCRFM. Where was we going dancing in this year? Well, there was the Palais on Wentworth Street, also the Embassy on Broadway. They had already hosted the Beatles and the Rolling Stones. Peter Sarsgaard was in the charts, big hit in this year, and he plays here inside the next 2 minutes.
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0: who's still struggling with the year these songs were hits. It's All Our Yesterdays on PCR. If he was a cricket fan in this year, the Baker Perkins Sports Ground hosted first-class county championship cricket. And Kenny had this.
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yesterday's on PCR with Lou Christie. It was the year when we had colour TVs for the very first time. Monty Python's Flying Circus premiered. We was watching the Benny Hill show. And on the buses was on the telly.

Oh, who remembered the Turtles and Eleanor? All our yesterdays on PCRFM. Hi to Jenny in Hampton. She's got it right. Well done, Jen. Here's Tom.

0: 15 to midday. How you getting on? You worked out the year? Here's Steve.
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Big finish from Ike and Tina Turner. All our yesterdays on PCR FM. All this to take you back. It was the year that Lulu wins Eurovision in Spain. Come close.

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One more song to play on All Our Yesterdays. You need to lock your answer in. You've got around 3.5 minutes. But what was the year?

0: PCR from Neil Diamond, but who's confident they got it right? Oh, there were some good songs in there, wasn't there? The year that we was looking for, 19, obviously. 69. 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
3: From the Sky News Centre at midday, a new national task force has been launched by the government to root out harmful attitudes towards women online and in workplaces. It comes as Girl Guiding says its members are facing rising levels of sexism and misogyny on the internet. Elsewhere, Ed Sheeran has apologised for the controversy caused by Macklemore being dropped from his tour over pro-Palestinian comments. The British star told an audience in Philadelphia he'd made mistakes. Demonstrators gathered near the stadium last night.
4: Up, up with liberation!
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5: Free Palestine!
3: Some fans says they weren't going in because they felt Sheeran had given in to the stadium owners. There have been more overnight drone attacks in Russia and Ukraine. Russian officials say two people were killed around Moscow, while Ukrainian authorities say four died in the Kyiv region. Sir Ed Davies calling on the Chancellor to immediately cut fuel duty by at least 10 pence a litre until Christmas.
6: It's a really, really big one. Mm-hmm. You know, I talk to people across the country and, you know, that they're shocked when they go to fill up the car. And, you know, small businesses are really hit by it. So it's a policy, I think, right for now, which will keep the economy moving.
3: The Liberal Democrats are also backing cuts to bus fares and a lowering of VAT on electric vehicle charging. It's the second day of their party conference. Sir Ed's on a mission to restore faith in members, with some worried they've lost ground in the polls over the past year. To sport now, where in the Scottish Premiership, Celtic and Rangers are just about to get underway at Parkhead. The champions have a 5-point lead at the top of the table after six games, but Rangers beat Celtic 3-0 in the League Cup last Sunday. And in the Championship, Wolves face West Brom, who can join leaders Swansea on 17 points with a win. That's the latest. I'm Imani Rana.
7: PCR weather.
0: Well, hopefully we'll see a little bit more sunshine around the start. I'm sort of peeking through at times, staying dry, and highs of around 20, possibly 21 degrees. Breezy, though.
7: PCR weather.
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0: PCR FM. Welcome back to the little show. Here's Anne-Marie.

ATR with Bruno Mars, Gary Ball through until 1 o'clock this afternoon. I mentioned this yesterday on Breakfast Show, but I'm going to give you another plug because it's such a brilliant prize. This is the Sacrewell Scarecrow Competition. They're looking for individuals, maybe a family, could be schools, community groups, anything like that. And there is no limits to your design. Obviously, they're looking for something a little bit spooky, a little bit funny, a bit traditional as well. But the prize, you can win a 2027 Family Annual Pass. Voting will take place from Saturday the 24th till Saturday the 31st of October, with 10 scarecrows receiving the most votes going through to the final judging. All the details are online.

love that song. So good. It's PCR FM. Make sure that you stay tuned to PCR this afternoon. We've got some great shows coming up. This afternoon from 1, just after the update, if you're into your 70s music, it's The Sound of the 70s with Bob Elliott. It's a great show. It's on from 1 until 4 p.m. And then if you're into your soul music, it's The Soul Train with Skip Stewart from 4 until 7. He plays some great songs on there. And then as we get into the evening, it's a Sunday chill out from 7 until 10 p.m. with Chaz and the Posh Bird, all here on PCR FM.

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Moon on PCRFM with The Cause. I want to give a shout out to the Peterborough Sea Cadets. This was a message from Charlie Moore. Hiya, Charlie. Because they're trying to raise money at the moment, they're raising money to take the Sea Cadets on a trip to Portsmouth, giving the cadets the chance to experience some of Britain's incredible naval history firsthand. So that's what it's all about. They want to give them the opportunity to learn more about the Royal Navy, the life at sea, important naval battles. It'll be a brilliant trip. Now, they've not been able to do this for quite some time because they've just not had the money to do it. So they say it isn't just a day out, it's an opportunity to experience the history and traditions that are such an important part of the Sea Cadet organisation. So they want to make this trip possible next year. They say funding has been the biggest obstacle, and in previous years, well, they just simply haven't been able to raise the money to meet the cost, because there's transport, of course, there's accommodation, there's activities to cover, all that kind of stuff. So they want to raise as much money as possible so they can keep the cost affordable for all the cadet families, and also to make sure that no young person misses out, which is a brilliant thing to do. So, as I say, after all these years, they would absolutely love for 2027 to finally be the year they get to the Peterborough Sea Cadets back to Portsmouth, so every donation gets them a little bit closer. So whether it's just a pound, a five or a tenner, any little bit would help. Can you help out with this? They have got a funding page, a GoFundMe page, and you can find out all the details online.

There's Olivia Dean. Oh, that is so good. It's BCRFM. I was just sitting here thinking about my dinner. I didn't have any breakfast this morning. What's the time? Coming to 20 to 1. And you know when you start, your tummy starts rumbling. I was thinking, oh, a roast dinner. Let's just think about a roast dinner. And I thought, I wonder if it'd be chicken, roast chicken, you know, with all the trimmings, roast potatoes, bit of stuffing, lovely gravy, all that good. I just text my partner, Deb. I said, oh, I'm starving. I'm just looking forward to dinner time. What we got? She hadn't really thought about it, really. She said, I've got some leftover curry in the freezer. Do you fancy that? I said, you're going to laugh. What?

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BCR FM with Ocean Colour Scene and the Day I Caught the Train. So Simply Red have announced their Summer Funk 27 UK tour. This follows their 40th anniversary tour, which was back in 2025, which stretched to almost 50 arena shows. They play Newmarket next year on the 21st of August.

It's Kylie and Padum, Padum on PCR FM. Thank you for tuning in to the little show. That is just about it from me. We've got the news update. That is on the way, followed by Bobby Elliott with the Sound of the 70s. Got some great tunes in there today. And I'll see you back here next Saturday for breakfast from 7 and again on Sunday from 10. Whatever you do, have a brilliant week. Stay safe.

Hi, and from me, Bob Elliott, a very warm welcome along to Sounds of the 70s. So, for the next 3 hours, we've got some of the hits, we've got some fantastic memories to share with you, and some rarities thrown in for good measure. Oh, and we'll also be counting down the top 20 best-selling singles from this week back in 1970, and we'll be doing that in about 35 minutes from now. But first, do you remember the Bay City Rollers?

Don't Know Exactly What To Do, the Bay City Rollers, and Give A Little Love. And did you know that that was their only second and final number one? You know, I always thought they had loads more number ones than that. Oh well, that's memory playing tricks on me again. And just for fun, can you remember their very first number one? No? Well, it was Bye Bye Baby. Here's New York City on Sounds of the 70s, and I'm doing fine now. Well, I hope I am anyway.

My goodness gracious me, doesn't that stop very, very quickly indeed? There's a great old punk rock sound there from the Ramones. And didn't they do some fabulous tracks? And that one, just in case you didn't catch the title, was called Rockaway Beach. And if it's sunny and hot, that's where I want to be. Here's Fox moaning about her single bed. Go out and buy a double, my love. That's my...

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The Arches, they had a great big hit with That Bit of Bubblegum, but that, you might have noticed, was a more heavy rock-orientated cover of that classical hit by Zakarin, which actually did quite well considering making number 12 in 1971.

Suzanne, beware of the devil. That is Dandy Livingstone handing out a little bit of Tommy advice there. So beware of the devil. And it always reminds me, actually, of that film where that girl's head keeps spinning around. I can't never remember what it was called, though. Was it The Exorcist? I think it probably was. Okay, well, the Hymn of the Righteous Brothers anyway, and a song that you would really not associate with them at all.

So, if I asked you who made that particular record called Substitute, you would probably turn your mind to that South African all-girl group called Clout, wouldn't you? But no, that was the original of that song. It was from 1975 and the Righteous Brothers. Now, we're going to be going into the break in a couple of seconds' time and the top 20 selling singles countdown. And that'll be coming up right afterwards from 1970. But first, here's a little bit of country from Emmylou Harris.

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3: It is the case, we watch TV and we think, goodness me, these scenes are awful. You know, you watch the bombing of Kyiv or Lviv or Kharkiv and think, goodness, what can we do? And the answer is, we can do so much because the needs of the people of Ukraine are so extensive that every little thing helps. So we are just in the last two or three weeks of our latest collection. This will be our 27th delivery to Ukraine of humanitarian aid in of one form or another. And the list of things we're looking for ranges from bars of soap, toothpaste, you know, female sanitary products, right through to camping gas stoves, thermos flasks, any kinds of simple medicine, paracetamol, antiseptic wipes, multivitamins, food. Even we've just had requests for household tools. So if you've got some spare screwdrivers and saws, batteries, you know, AAA batteries, AA batteries, actually could be put to incredible use getting these to the people of Ukraine. And that's our promise to those who support Ukraine and then hand them over to our braver, heroic partners who will then take them right to the front line. Unfortunately, you know, the Russian attacks have become even more indiscriminate and they are targeting civilian targets very deliberately. So there's always an element of risk. But like every country in conflict, life goes on. You go to places like Kyiv and Lviv and they're busy, bustling places, but you're never far away from the war. You know, the cemeteries are everywhere. There's countless flags for all of the newly killed soldiers. The air raid warnings, the damage to the buildings. So it's a combination of both. Life goes on, but the struggle is always there, always apparent. You can never escape from it.
4: So if anyone's sort of listening and they want to sort of donate things for your collections, how can they do that? What do they have to do?
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6: Welcome along to our Top 20 Countdown slot. This is where we go back in time and we look at the top 20 selling records for this week back in 1970. Now, we had 11 climbers this week. We have 6 dropping down the charts, 3 non-movers and no new entries. And at number 20, we've got a climber.

And that is one holding down the anchor position in our top 20 best-selling singles for this week in 1970. It's up six places. It's Creedence Clearwater Revival and As Long As I Can See the Light, originally released as the flip side of the single Looking Out of My Back Door in 1970. It reached only number 57 in the US and peaked here at number 20, where the tracks were flipped, with As Long As I Can See the Light becoming the A-side.

That is such a good track, isn't it? Up from last week's number 28 to this week's number 19, Black Sabbath and Paranoid. This was their very first single release and is widely regarded as one of the greatest heavy metal songs of all time. It would go on to reach number 4 in the charts, and it also drew controversy for apparently encouraging suicide, where the lyric, "I tell you to enjoy life," was misheard as a Mondegreen, "I tell you to end your life."

And it's another big jump up the charts this week, this time 12 places for the Tremolos from last week's number 30 to this week's number 18 with Me and My Life. And it was on its way to peak at number 4. Reviewing for Record Mirror, Peter Jones wrote that it was definitely a change of style, away temporarily perhaps with the old happy sing-along material and in with something much more thoughtful, more complex and more ambitious all the way round.

That's number 17, and it's one of the ones dropping down the charts this week, because last week it was number 12, it's Chicago, and 25 or 6 to 4. This was their follow-up to I'm a Man, and had got as high as number 7. Their next release, If You Leave Me Now, that would get to number 1. And at number 16, another climber up from last week's number 21 for Dinah Ross.

0: Ain't No Mountain High Enough. That's Diana Ross at number 16 this week. It was written by Nicholas Ashford and Valerie Simpson in 1966 and first found success as a 1967 hit single in the US of A by Marvin Gaye and Tammy Terrell. But it was never a hit, for some strange reason, on this side of the pond. This 1970 cover by Diana Ross was the hit here, though, in the UK and had gone as high as number 6. Number 15 this week, that's The Carpenters and Close to You. And we'll be playing that right after the news.
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3: From the Sky News Centre at 2, a new national group has been set up to tackle sexist attitudes towards women. It'll bring together groups, experts, local leaders and ministers. They'll look at harmful behaviour and attitudes online, at work and in communities. Here's Women and Equalities Minister Bridget Phillipson.
4: Whether they feel safe on the street, about whether they're safe in their own home, about whether they'll face harassment on public transport, attitudes in our schools. This is about all of us across government coming together to tackle these attitudes, this underlying problem.
3: Princess Diana's brother claims the press has a cancerous influence on Harry and Meghan's lives. Earl Spencer says the media treatment of the Duke and Duchess of Sussex echoes what his sister went through. He's also made several allegations against the King in his new book. Buckingham Palace responded this week saying grief can cloud reason. Jenny Bonds, a former royal correspondent.
5: People seem to be centering on this thing about Harry and Meghan and whether or not their treatment echoes that of Diana. And yes, the Earl Spencer did say that in the BBC interview, but only because he was asked. This is about the media, it's not about the King.
3: Ukraine launched more than 1,000 drones at Russia overnight, including hundreds aimed at Moscow in what its mayor called the largest ever attack on the capital. Two people were killed and an oil refinery was hit. Three people have been taken to hospital after a stabbing near an LGBT bar in Liverpool. Police found three men injured in the city centre just after 6:30 this morning. Ed Sheeran says mistakes were made after Macklemore was dropped from the British Stars World Tour, prompting his band and support acts to quit in solidarity. The rapper had made comments in support of Palestine. And finally in sport, Rangers have retaken second place in the Scottish Premiership with a 1-0 win at Old Firm rival Celtic. Early leaders Manchester City are just kicking off in the Premier League at home to Sunderland. Liverpool boss Andoni Iriola is back at former club Bournemouth. Elsewhere, Leeds play Crystal Palace. That's the latest. I'm Chris Milligan.
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0: Welcome back to hour number 2 of Sounds of the 70s. We are reviving all of those great hits and those memories that you heard during that great decade. And we're in the middle of the top 20 countdown at the moment. We're just about to play the number 15 sound, which just happens to be this one, from The Carpenters.

Last week, the Carpenters were 16 places further down the charts at number 31. This week, they're 15 with They Long To Be Close To You. It was written by Bacharach and David and originally released in 1963 by Richard Chamberlain, a.k.a. Dr. Kildare. This version, though, would go on to make number 6 in the charts. And at number 14, another climber, this time from last week's number 18, For The Family.

Aretha Franklin climbing up the top 20 countdown this week to number 13 with Don't Play That Song. It was written by Ahmet Ertegun and Betty Nelson, who was the wife of soul singer Benny King, and was first recorded by him back in 1962. This cover, along with the Dixie Flyers, would end up peaking here at number 13.

That's Jimmy Cliff and his cover of Wild World, down from last week's number 9 to this week's number 12. Written and originally recorded by Cat Stevens, it is written about his 2-year relationship with actress Patti DeBanville and is inspired by the end of their romance. And unbelievably, some critics and music writers have deemed Wild World to be condescending and misogynistic. For example, in her 1971 essay, But Now I'm Gonna Move, critic Ellen Willis described a method of revealing male bias in lyrics by which the listener imagines the genders reversed. And by this test, a diatribe like the role Stones Under My Thumb is not nearly as sexist in its implications as, for example, Cat Stevens' gentle, sympathetic Wild World. Jagger's fantasy of sweet revenge could easily be female. In fact, it has a female counterpart, Nancy Sinatra's These Boots Are Made for Walking. But it's very hard to imagine a woman sadly warning her ex-lover that he's far too innocent for this big, bad world out there. Personally, though, I think I do know a couple of guys that this description would fit pretty well. Anyway, this cover by Jimmy Cliff, released just weeks after Cat Stevens' original, had reached an all-time high here of number 8. We are just one record away now from the top 10 selling singles this week on the Sounds of the 70s, and that record is Hot Chocolate.

0: That is such a great record, isn't it? Number 11 on the top 20 best-selling singles for this week in 1970. It was Hot Chocolate, and it was the band's very first single to chart here in the UK and called Love Is Life. And it was down from its peak of number 6 last week. Before this, they'd only ever made one single, and that was a cover of John Lennon's Give Peace a Chance in 1969. So, methinks, time to roll out the top 10.
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10: The

Now that's another rather beautiful record, isn't it? It's holding down the anchor spot on the Sounds of the 70s top 20 best-selling track this week in 1970, and Make It With You was written by David Gates. It was their first and their biggest hit, and down from its all-time peak last week of number 5. Now at number 9, my goodness, we got an 11-place leap up the charts for Deep Purple.

Last week, they're holding down the anchor position in the top 20. This week, they're up to number 9. They are Deep Purple, and that is Black Knight, and on its way to number 2. And Roger Glover states that Ricky Nelson's 1962 hard rocking arrangement of George Gershwin's song Summertime was the basis for the single. Number 8 this week, that's up from last week's number 15. Bobby Bloom and Montego Bay.

is up from last week's number 15 to this week's number 8 for Bobby Bloom and Montego Bay. It's a song co-written and performed by Bobby Bloom about the city in Jamaica. It was a worldwide hit, making number 3 here in the UK, number 8 in the US of A, and the top 20 in just about every other country that you can think of. And at number 7, here's a young lady who's got a big question to ask you. Which way?

Last week it was number 10. This week it's number 7 in the top 20 countdown for the 21st of September 1970. It's the Poppy Family featuring Susan Jacks, who I've got to admit I had a little bit of a crush on back in the day. And Which Way You Going, Billy? First released as a single in 1969, it would finally peak here in the UK charts at this number 7 position. All music critic Mark Denning states that if the 70s were supposed to be all about having a nice day, Which Way You Going, Billy shows that the Poppy Family were one band waiting for a cloud to blot out all of that annoying sunshine.

0: We are up to the number 6 best-selling single for this week in 1970. And there is The Three Dog Night and Mama Told Me Not to Come, down from last week's number 5. It was written by Randy Newman for Eric Burdon's first solo album back in 1966. This cover had made a peak of number 4. In 1999, Tom Jones and the Stereophonics also covered this and also made number 4 in the charts. Their name came from the magazine article about Aboriginal Australians, in which it was explained that on cold nights they will customarily sleep while embracing a dingo, a native species of wild dog. On colder nights they would sleep with two dogs, and if the night was freezing cold, it was a three-dog night.
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Last week, Elvis Presley was number 4. This week, he's dropped one place to arrive at number 5 with The Wonder of You. It was written by Baker Knight and first released by Ray Patterson back in 1959. This had taken the number 1 slot hostage for the whole of August of this year.

This week's number four is last week's number eight, Desmond Dekker and the Aces, and you can get it if you really want it. Written and originally recorded by Jamaican singer-songwriter Jimmy Cliff, this cover, though, became the hit version and was going to climb two more places to peak at number two. So we're into the top three selling singles now for the 21st of September 1970, and at number three, it's a non-mover for Chairman of

Philadelphia Sound, the chairman of the board there at number three, steady this week with Give Me Just a Little More Time. This was their debut single. It was released on the Holland Dozier Holland Invictus record label, and this would be its peak position. It would also, incidentally, make number three in the US of A. Number two, that's another non-mover, this time for Smokey Robinson, along with the Miracles.

0: It's steady this week at number two, but 2 weeks ago, Tears of the Clown was number one for Smokey Robinson and the Miracles. This was their follow-up to Tracks of My Tears, and that just leaves us with one more track to play. And that, of course, we'll be playing right after the news in 2 minutes' time. But it's a classic. It's a number one from Feet of Pain.
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3: From the Sky News Centre at 3, Go Guiding says its members are facing rising levels of sexism and misogyny on the internet. It's as a national task force aimed at tackling the problem across society is launched. The Women's and Equalities Minister says addressing harmful attitudes online in workplaces and in communities is everyone's business. Baroness Gohier is chief executive of the Muslim Women's Network and says the work begins with prevention.
4: You've got to start from a very young age in schools, getting boys involved. It's got to be consistent across all subjects, posters on the wall saying it's zero tolerance, getting girls to report, colleges involved, universities involved, a tech company needs to be involved as well.
3: Princess Diana's brothers claiming Prince Harry and Meghan's media treatment echoes what his sister went through. Earl Spencer's given an interview ahead of the release of a book. Ed Sheeran's admitted mistakes and says he thought about not performing anymore after rapper Macklemore was kicked off his tour. A US venue was unhappy at the support act's pro-Palestine messaging on stage. Homes have been evacuated near a hotel in Kent that caught fire. There are concerns the grand burst-in on Folkestone's harbourfront could have structural damage. To sport now, and in the Premier League, leaders Manchester City are on course for a fifth straight win. They're up 3-2 against Sunderland going into the second half. Elsewhere, Bournemouth and Liverpool are goalless at the break, so too are Leeds and Crystal Palace. And in the Scottish Premiership, Celtic's lead is now only 2 points over Rangers, who won 1-0 at Parkhead. And finally, Great Britain sealed a place in the Davis Cup tennis finals for the first time in 3 years. They've taken an unassailable 3-0 lead over Ecuador in the best of five contest at London's Copper Box Arena. That's the latest. I'm Chris Milligan.
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0: Welcome back to the third and the final hour of Sounds of the 70s, where we are just about to conclude our rundown of the top 20 best-selling singles this week in 1970, and we'll be doing that by playing their number one selling single this week. It's another non-mover, and this time it's Freda Payne.

Frida Payne with the number one best-selling single this week in 1970 with A Band of Gold. Second of a six-week run at the top for the lady who thought she was far too old to be singing a song like this. It was written by former Motown producers Holland Dozier and Holland under the pseudonym of Edith Wayne and Ron Dunbar. And just in case you're wondering, Holland Dozier and Holland used the name of Edith Wayne because of a lawsuit they had ongoing with Motown at the time. And that is just about it for the Top 20 Countdown for this week. There are no more tracks and there's no more time. Just enough time to say that we will be back next week with another Top 20 Countdown, this time going forward to 1974. So we'll be listening to all of the singles that everybody was going out and buying on the 28th of September.

Ooh, such a tale of sun and seduction. And, well, I have to admit it, that I do have a similar tale to tell to Bobby Goldsboro there. And while I was playing that, I was actually casting my mind back to our number one this week on our Top 20 Countdown, The Band of Gold, which just happens to be one of my all-time favourite records. But there's, during its lifetime, been much talk about what the lyrics actually mean, with various interpretations on why the marriage was never consummated. And the reason for the ambiguity was that producer Ron Dunbar cut all of the bits of the song that actually made it make sense. This is the original uncut version of Band of Gold, and if you listen, you'll hear exactly what went wrong with the marriage.

So there you go. That was the way the Band of Gold was meant to sound. And they cut about a minute or so out. And one of the most critical missing lines are from the first verse. And the line is that the memories of our wedding day and the night that I turned you away. And there's a much larger bridge as well that says, each night I lie awake and tell myself, the vows that we made gave you the right to have a love each night. How quaint. So the story is that she rejected his advances on their wedding night, mostly because I guess she just really didn't realise what they had to do. And he left her. And that was the real story behind Band of Gold. So now you know.

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S2P, aka Italian singer Giampiero Gianelli, and in 1973, you try saying that, in 1973 he entered the San Remo Music Festival and he did it with this song, Vado Vai. It finished last, but he did achieve significant international success with it, making number 17 in the UK and launching his solo career.

They were a great group, weren't they? Shem 69, and their name was derived from a piece of graffiti that co-founder Jimmy Percy saw on a wall. It originally said Walton and Hersham 69, but it partly faded away and made reference to when Walton and Hersham Football Club secured the Athenian League title in 1969. And on Sounds of the 70s, time, I think, for some TSOP. What do you think?

What a brilliant track. That's the sounds of the Philadelphia, or to put it another way, TSOP from MFSB with a little help from the 3 Degrees. And I'm sure that to keep in line with the way their title went, they should have been called not the 3 Degrees, but the 3 Ds. Now, who remembers from the 60s this TV show?

So, why, I hear you ask, am I playing the theme to a 60s TV show on Sounds of the 70s? And the answer was, although the series only ran from between 1964 and 1966, this theme wasn't released until 1973. Why? I never know, but there you go. Now, taking us into the break, here's Auchwind and a track that I absolutely loved back in the day.

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12: On a hot summer night, would you offer your throat to the wolf with the red roses?
13: Will he offer me his mouth?
12: Yes.
13: Will he offer me his teeth?
12: Yes.
13: Will he offer me his jaws?
12: Yes.
13: Will he offer me his hunger?
12: Yes.
13: Again, will he offer me his hunger?
12: Yes.
13: And will he starve without me?
12: Yes.
13: Then does he love me?
12: Yes.
13: Yes.
12: On a hot summer night, would you offer your throat to the wolf with the red roses?
13: Yes.
12: I bet you say that to all the boys.

So you know that that's Meatloaf, don't you? And would you believe that we've only got time on Sounds of the 70s now for two more tracks? And the first of them is one of my all-time favourite records, and it comes from ABBA.

Isn't that beautiful? They really could make some good music, couldn't they? ABBA and My Love, My Life. And I always mishear the line, like an image passing by, as like an English person to this very day. Right, on Sounds of the 70s. It's last record time, and let's make it one to wake you up after that slow one from ABBA.

0: That's the Undertones getting those teenage kicks, maybe with those bother boots. You remember the bother boots from back in the day? Oh my goodness, that brings back some memories, doesn't it? And bringing our Sounds of the 70s to its close for this week. Thank you so much indeed for your company. It just really would not be the same without you on board. I'm going to be back next week to dive once more headlong into the 70s, but in the meantime, please do stay tuned, won't you, for Skip and his Soul Train, because that'll be chugging into the studio right after the news. See you again. Bye-bye.
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3: From the Sky News Centre at 4, the Women's and Equalities Minister says tackling misogyny across society is everyone's business as a new task force is launched. It'll bring together groups, experts, local leaders and ministers to look at harmful behaviour and attitudes online, at work and in communities. Russian officials say Ukrainian forces have launched more than 1,000 drones, including at targets in Moscow. The Russian capital's mayor claims the attack was planned with the aim of disrupting elections happening today. Russia's also blaming Ukraine and the UK for cyber attacks, but insists all votes will be counted. Defence Secretary Wes Streetings reiterated Britain's position.
4: This is Putin's war. It's a war of his choosing. It was unprovoked, and it is vital that the Ukrainians prevail, because history teaches us that when tyrants go unchallenged, they come back for more.
3: Princess Diana's brother says Harry and Meghan's media treatment echoes what happened to his sister. Earl Spencer's described press coverage of the Duke and Duchess of Sussex as a cancerous influence on their life. Ed Sheeran's apologised to fans for making mistakes as he opened his first show since rapper Macklemore was dropped for making pro-Palestinian remarks on stage. The controversy prompted all of his support acts to quit the US leg of his tour. Sport and Rangers have cut the gap on Scottish Premiership leader Celtic to 2 points with a 1-0 win at their old firm rivals. It's the second derby victory in 8 days for Derek McInnes's men, who came out on top in last Sunday's League Cup quarter-final.
5: It's not easy coming here, or the circumstances you're under and what you face. We knew we would have to overcome a Celtic team who are a bit wounded at the minute, and coming here and winning has nae been par for the course for them for a long time, but I thought we played with a lot of confidence.
3: Manchester City maintained their 100% start to the Premier League season with a 5-3 victory over Sunderland. Liverpool were 1-0 winners at Bournemouth. A Manchester United kick-off later this hour at Fulham. That's the latest. I'm Chris Milligan.
1: 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PCRFM. And now, another hour of Peterborough's greatest hits. The Skip Stewart Soul Train. Come on. 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

Yeah, and a very, very good afternoon. Is that time of day? You were skipped till 7. A very, very good afternoon to you. Getting underway with Earth, Wind and Fire. And let's groove.

Yeah, certainly could be knocking out the old great classics back in the day. Anyway, that was 1976. Boss Gang's release out with Lowdown. Anyway, that was Incognito, Mario Bondi, and Chaka Khan. 1975, we went back with the Fatback Band. Do you do the bus stop?

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Yeah, great jazzy rhythm from 1979. Taken from the album Carmel. Of course, that was Joe Sample on PCR with Sunrise. Leroy Hudson. He's a lucky fellow.

Yeah, great leisure time on a Sunday afternoon with Skip. Anyway, gonna say a big happy birthday wish to Neil Seekins. Happy birthday, mate. Also, Kenny Vexed, and it was our Eddie Nash's birthday. Was it Friday or was it Saturday? However, happy birthday, guys.

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Yeah, another one of those great tracks you never hear about nowadays. 1984, and that was Ingram and With You on PCR. Here's another great soulful guy, Keith Sweat.

I'll tell you what, time does run away with you on a Sunday afternoon. You ain't got to look at the old clock, you know. Anyway, of course, we're going to be going to the news at 5 o'clock on PCR. Taking us as this guy, T.C. Curtis, and Should Have Known Better.

certainly brings back a few memories for you, eh? And me, 1982, that were the Backstreet Band. Of course, that is Shake. Anyway, yeah, we've got Congress there taking us up to the break on PCR from 1983.

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Yeah, has it been that long? It is 1972. Can't leave that out, can you? Billy Paul and me and Mrs. Jones on PCR. Mr. Bobby Womack. Love that guy, don't you?

Yeah, Dennis Edwards, don't look any further. Anyway, Soul on Sunday, of course, that is happening Sunday, the 20th of September, from 12 noon till late at the Willows, Central Park, Peterborough, with Karen Del Jacko and guests. 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

Yeah, great jazzy rhythms all the way on a Sunday afternoon with Skip Groover Washington Jr. and Let It All Flow. Anyway, this track always reminds me of the Beehive. Good old days.

Yeah, it certainly reminds me of the old Beehive on a Sunday night. Garfield Fleming and Don't Send Me Away. Anyway, heading towards the news here on PCR at 6 o'clock. This is Imagination.

Yeah, of course, that was Level 42 on the Soul Train on his Sunday afternoon. It was Star Child. Plenty of good stuff coming your way till 7. This is Rocky Robbins.

Yeah, great funk track, great funky band and all. That course, that is War and Lowrider. I'll tell you what, I've had a great afternoon with you lot. Absolutely brilliant. Anyway, between 7 and 10 this evening, don't forget you got Chaz and Posh Bird. Oh, yeah. Here's Wilton Felder.

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Yeah, another great memory, of course, here on a Sunday afternoon. The Sunny Young Ago, and of course, I Like What You're Doing to Me. Don't forget, of course, Soul Family Affair, of course, that is happening at Hans Stanton at Searles Caravan Park, the 5th, 6th, and 7th of March. More information on that, soulfamilyaffair.co.uk.

Yeah, still a great track to play out the old Dove Functions. Hey, that is 1980, and that is Roger Troutman. More bounce to the ounce. Mr. Donald Byrd, good afternoon.

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1: The

Yeah, another great masterpiece on a Sunday afternoon. Howard Johnson and Take Me Through the Night. Kenny G, he's up next on PCR and taking us to the news at 7 o'clock. Jocelyn Brown. Not forgetting, Jazz and Poshbird. They're up after the 7 o'clock news on PCR.

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2: From the Sky News Centre at 7, Princess Diana's brother says as an uncle whose sister died in preventable circumstances, he worries about Prince Harry not having police protection. The Duke and Duchess of Sussex lost taxpayer-funded security when they stepped down as working royals in 2020. It's being looked at again now they've moved back to the UK. Our royal correspondent, Laura Bundocks, listened to an interview Earl Spencer's given ahead of the release of his new book.
3: The Earl said, I would say personally, he has worries about the fifth in line to the throne who served with the military. He'd be worried about him not having security. And he said, I would veer towards protection there. Now, obviously, the Earl has no influence when it comes to these decisions, but it's an interesting intervention.
2: Women's rights campaigners say all government departments need to commit and engage in a newly established task force if it's to be successful in tackling gender-based violence. It'll bring together local leaders, academics and organisations to address behaviours at work and online. The first session will focus on young people. Girl guiding ranger Ruby Swan shared one of her experiences.
4: It was football. I was the only girl in the team. And one of the boys turned to me on the bus and said, I don't even know why you're here. You should be back at school with the other girls.
2: Ed Sheeran's apologised to fans for making mistakes as he opened his first show since rapper Macklemore was dropped for making pro-Palestinian remarks on stage. The controversy prompted all of his support acts to quit the US leg of his tour. Three people have been hurt in a stabbing outside a gay bar in Liverpool city centre. A weapon's been found. Sport now, and early leaders Manchester City made it 5 wins from 5 Premier League games with a 5-3 victory over Sunderland. Manchester United needed a late equaliser to finish 1-1 at Fulham and avoid a third straight defeat in all competitions. Liverpool were 1-0 winners at Bournemouth in boss Andoni Iraola's first visit to his former club. And in the Scottish Premiership, Rangers moved 2 points off the top of the table with a 1-0 win at leaders Celtic. That's the latest. I'm Chris Milligan.
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5: Oh, good evening. So it's going to be dry with mostly clear skies tonight. Going to have a bit of grass frost. Could be possible by dawn for any prone rural spots. It's going to be chilly. Minimum temperature tonight is going to be 4 degrees Celsius. Now tomorrow, plenty of dry and sunny weather throughout the day, with cloud likely remaining away to the north until late evening. Light winds and maximum temperature tomorrow is a balmy 21 degrees Celsius.
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0: 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How are you?
1: I'm okay. We've got to say a big thank you to Skip Soul Train that was on previous to us. You can catch him again next week at 4 o'clock on Sunday. There we go. So big up, Skip. Nice one. Good job as per usual. Cheers, buddy. Right. So, good evening. Welcome to the show.
0: Yes, welcome.
1: That was a beautiful Sunday, wasn't it, Poshbird?
0: Yes, it was.
1: By Daniel Boone.
0: Hello. What? Can I just say, though? We've got a friend of ours.
1: Have we?
0: Her name's Mayo.
1: Yeah.
0: From Leicester.
1: Yeah.
0: And she starts singing this every morning.
1: She does. She does. Every day. Every day. And whatever day it is, it's beautiful. Monday, Tuesday, Wednesday, Thursday, Friday. You've just knocked your iPad over, haven't you?
0: Yes.
1: That was a bit silly, Poshbird. Anyway, right, so big up, Mayo. Good on you. So we would love to hear from you. You can message us here on the Sunday Chill Out Show. You can call us on 01733-237-525 on the telling bone. You can message us via the app that you can get off like Google Play or Apple, wherever. And you can also email us studio@pcrfm.co.uk. Give us a shout out or just to say hello, let us know that you're listening. We would love to know that. Now in tonight's show we have, as usual, a raft of hits for you throughout the show. What have we got coming up there, Poshbird?
0: We've got Everything Changes.
1: Have we really?
0: Mm-hmm. Losing My Breath.
1: Mm-hmm.
0: I Feel Like the Earth Move.
1: Do you really?
0: Yeah, I do sometimes. Doctor. I think I need a doctor. And Something About the Way You Look Tonight.
1: And that's just in this hour.
0: Yes.
1: We've got two more hours after that.
0: Yep.
1: So shall we crack on, Poshbird?
0: Please do.
1: Shall we do Everything Changes by Take That?
0: Yeah, go on.
1: Do you want to introduce it for me?
0: No.
1: Oh, okay.
0: I'll let you do it.
1: Wow. Well, this is Take That's fourth consecutive single to top the chart in the UK after Pray, Relight My Fire and Babe. This unprecedented run was broken by the band's next single, Life Ain't Here Anymore, which entered the chart at number 3. Don't you know?

0: Ah, there you go. Lose My Breath. Destiny's Child and Beyoncé. As commercially successful following the release in September 2004. You are listening to the Sunday Chill Out Show with Chaz and Posh Burn. It was. I'll tell you about it in a minute. Did you know this was originally called Radio Caca? Something Rogers Taylor's part French son Felix exclaimed one day, trying to say that radio was bad. Radio Caca, basically. The phrase stuck with Taylor and inspired the anti-commercial radio themes in the lyrics. There they are. Full of useless information here, aren't I? Sorry, what was that?
1: Sometimes.
0: Oh, thank you.

0: Hello, and just to say, we've had some people who popped in to say hello. Dan Dan and Saint.
1: I said, do you want to borrow my teeth?
0: Yeah. Dan Dan and Saint.
1: Yes. Good evening.
0: Talia and Leon.
1: Good evening, boys
0: Mayo's
1: and girls.
0: Mayo's popped in. Say hello.
1: Hello, Mayo.
0: And also, what's her name? Kai Bear. Kai Bear and Jess are in. So good evening.
1: Kai Bear and her daughter, Jess. Yes.
0: Yes. And also,
1: apparently,
0: Shawnee.
1: The parents, Sue. Oh, Sean. Yeah. Yes. Yeah, good evening, Sean. Yeah, welcome to the Sunday Chiller, or the Madhouse, the Sunday Chiller show on Sunday evening.
0: It is a crazy madhouse.
1: It is, it is. You don't have to be mad to do this, but I'll tell you what, it really does help.
0: Hey.
1: Hey.
0: Someone's just popped in. Hey up, Chuck. Paul.
1: Oh, okay. Good evening, Paul. There we are. Right, so shall we carry on now then, Posh?
0: Yes, please.
1: Have you finished?
0: I've got some more, but I'll do them later.
1: Oh, okay.
0: Because they're all coming in to say hello.
1: Fair enough. That's absolutely wonderful. We did ask people to come and drop in and say hello. So you can do that on the app, or you can message us, or just email us studio@pcrfm.co.uk. Or if I look to my left, if I notice that it's ringing,
0: telephone.
1: We have a telling bone in the studio, yes. You can call us on 01733 237 525.
0: Could you say that a little bit slower?
1: Oh.
0: Yeah.
1: 1,
0: yeah.
1: 7,
0: yep.
1: 3,
0: yep.
1: 3,
0: yeah.
1: 2,
0: yeah.
1: 3,
0: yeah.
1: 7,
0: mm-hmm.
1: 5,
0: yeah.
1: 2,
0: thank you.
1: 5.
0: Okay, thank you.
1: You got that now, yeah?
0: Yes.
1: Oh, good. Fantastic. See what I've got to work with, boys and girls. Anyway, right. Tears of a Clown. Now, Smokey Robinson based Tears of a Clown on Italian opera Pagliacci. I say I'm just defending all the Italians. I don't know if I spelt that right. I spelt it right. I don't know if I pronounced it right.
0: Pronounced it.
1: Exactly. Anyway, which is a clown who must make the audience laugh while he weeps behind his makeup because his wife betrayed him. Oh. In the last verse, Robinson sings, just like Pagliacci did, I try to keep my sadness hid. Robinson heard the Pagliacci story when he was young and always found it rather intriguing. There we are.
0: Oh, wow.
1: I know. We're full of useless information on this show. Tonight.
0: Yes. Just press the button.
1: All right. Oh, she's so bossy. We're going to put this on right after these.
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1: The

0: Oh, there we go. Tears of a Clown. Smokey Robinson. Okay, so coming up now, we've got something from that was released in June of 1995, and that's M People and Search for the Hero. This was the third single from their third album. It peaked at number 9 on the UK singles chart, number 13 on the UK dance single chart, and number 3 on the UK R&B singles chart. Now, coming up in a little bit later on in this hour, we've got a bit of Smile.
1: Aww.
0: Yes, yeah, Smile from Lily Allen. We've got Doctor Doctor, a bit of Waves by Mr. Probs. Probs coming up. So about the way you look tonight by Elton John.
1: Can I just say, get well to Miss Blue?
0: Yes, of course you may, posh bird.
1: She's pulled her back out.
0: Well, she better put it back. You know what I mean? I say, what are you doing pulling it out in the first place?
1: Back. Bless her. Miss Blue, hope you get well soon.
0: Yes,
1: dear.
0: Yes, very much so. Yes, get well soon, Miss Blue, and hope all is well very soon.
1: Yes, can I say hi to Dan Dan and Saint?
0: You can. You said yes. That already, but there we go. Carry on.
1: Who else has just popped in?
0: I don't know.
1: So many people. I've just seen them popping in. And
0: well, I'm going to play this, and then you can carry on. There we go.
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0: How I Feel the Earth Move too. Well, Posh Boy certainly does sometimes. We shan't go into that. It's a song, oh, don't look at me like that, song written and performed by American singer-songwriter Carole King for her second studio album. American singer-songwriter and actress Marquita, Martika, there we go, got the words back to front, or the letters back to front. Anyway, shut up, Chasney. Released a cover of I Feel the Earth Move in mid-1989, which was a version that we had just heard. The song reached number 7 in the United Kingdom and number 2 in Australia. So coming up very, very soon, after a couple of messages, we have Smile. It's a chipper tune with a lifting vocal by 21-year-old British singer, must be full of sunshine, right? And that's not the case. Lily Allen is smiling because her cheating boyfriend is alone and suffering. Shame, isn't it? it's what the Germans call Schadenfreude. Now, Smile was Lily Allen's first single, and it was an instant hit in a native UK. And we'll pop those on right after these.
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0: Oh, there we go. Smiling. There's Posh Boy. She wasn't ready, was she?
1: No.
0: Right, you've got something to say, have you?
1: We just had a message come through from our daughter-in-law, bless her.
0: Do you want me to read it out? Okay, so here we go. Don't hate me. I'm just the messenger. She said, I know it seems ages away, and I don't want to be that early person, but if you have any lists or ideas for you both at Christmas, then you can send them across. Well, okay.
1: Bless her.
0: I shall send her my list forthwith.
1: Bless.
0: It's a long one. It's a very long list. Most of it is going abroad. Yeah, most of it is all going abroad, to be fair, but there we are. Yeah, yeah. Can we go back to Cyprus for a week or two? That'd be nice, wouldn't it? Love Cyprus. Absolutely love it.
1: And go back anyway. To Thailand for a month.
0: Oh, yeah. Oh, that'd be nice as well. Right, your favourite, one of your favourite tracks is up next.
1: Is it? Yeah. Doctor?
0: Indeed.
1: I do need a bloody doctor today.
0: Oh, my goodness me. This is by the Thompson Twins. Those of you who don't know, who's not old enough to remember them, one of many songs that compares being in love in a medical state. In which being alone is like sickness and love the cure. The track is a relative success in the UK, charting at number 11 and made a bigger impression in the US, where it reached number 3.

wave after wave, wave after wave, I'm slowly drifting, drifting away. And it feels like I'm drowning, pulling against the stream.

0: Oh, there we go. That's Waves by Dutch performer Mr. Probs. There we go. All right, Poshbo, you got something to say, didn't
1: you? Yes, I've got some hellos to say. Jason and Jocelyn, they sent an email through saying good evening.
0: They did. They sent a message, actually, through the app. Just to make a point.
1: Do you want to take it over?
0: No, you carry on. You got everything written down there. I haven't.
1: They'd like to say hello and hope we're getting on okay and that. And wishing us good luck for the show.
0: Nice.
1: And Lisa and the children have just came in. Hello to you all.
0: Good evening.
1: And someone popped in who's our friend's dad.
0: Oh.
1: Emmy's dad.
0: Oh, hiya.
1: Paul popped in.
0: Oh, good evening, Paul. Hello. Welcome to the show. Right. Okay, so what is the time? The time is now coming up to
1: 7:54.
0: Yeah, it's coming up to 7:55, which means we're going to play a bit of Elton John, Something About the Way You Look Tonight, released in 1997. And into the news, we'll have a bit of Stella Lefty with Boston. And we'll see you right after the news and the weather.

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2: From the Sky News Centre at 8, Princess Diana's brothers denied making threats in claiming there's more he could have included in his new book about the king, but chose not to. Old Spencer repeated allegations from it in a TV interview, including the then Prince Charles said his sister would soon be forgotten following her death. He says he had a duty to write the memoir. Jenny Bond's a former royal correspondent.
3: A lot of people have accused him of just profiteering here, and he said that's the last thing on his mind. And so we must believe him on that. I think one way he could help believe him completely is perhaps he donated all the profits from the book to Diana's charity.
2: Buckingham Palace previously said grief can cloud reason. A new national task force is being set up to tackle hatred and abuse towards women. It will bring together different groups, experts and councils, with the Equalities Minister saying tackling misogyny should be everyone's responsibility. Germany's Chancellor has described the state election result as a disaster, but has promised to stay in office. Exit polls suggest Friedrich Merz's Christian Democratic Union got 5% of the vote in one area, with heavy losses expected too in Berlin. Drivers have been warned to avoid an area of Glasgow because of a building fire. Firefighters were called to Paisley Road West near Cessnock at around 5:45 this evening. Sport: Manchester United rescued a 1-1 draw at Fulham in the Premier League to avoid a third straight defeat in all competitions. Mateus Cunha scored in the 89th minute for the visitors. Boss Michael Carrick was impressed with how they responded to going behind to an own goal.
4: The boys could have thought, you know, it's one of those days and it's gone against us, but I really liked the reaction. The way we finish the game and come back into the game will be easy for that game to go in another direction. So we nearly won it at the end.
2: Early leaders Manchester City got past Sunderland 5-3 to maintain their winning start. Liverpool won 1-0 at Bournemouth. And Rangers got a 1-0 win at Celtic to move 2 points off the top of the Scottish Premiership. That's the latest. I'm Chris Milligan.
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5: We're going to be dry with mostly clear skies, leading to a chilly night with light winds. A grass frost is possible by dawn for any prone rural areas. Minimum temperature tonight is going to be a cold one, people. 4 degrees Celsius. Oh, my goodness. Anyway, tomorrow, plenty of dry and sunny weather throughout the day. Yippee! With cloud likely remaining away to the north until late evening. Light winds, maximum temperature tomorrow, 21 degrees Celsius. Much better.
6: PCR weather.

0: Welcome to the second hour of the Sunday Chill Out Show. I'm Posh Bird and Chaz is sitting over the road.
1: Over the road?
0: I mean,
1: across from the desk from you.
0: Across the desk from me.
1: My goodness, over the road.
0: The owner was Girls by the Sugar Babes.
1: It was indeed. Yes, you're quite right. Anyway, so the time now is 5 minutes past eight. So we've had a... hello.
0: I just want to say hello to some people.
1: I'd like to say hello to Tony. Hello, Tony.
0: And Leah.
1: Leela. Yes, hello, Leela.
0: And the children.
1: Yes.
0: And also Charlotte.
1: And Charlotte, yes.
0: Yes.
1: Yes, I don't know whether our son's listening, probably not.
0: No, Charlotte will be listening, bless her.
1: Yeah, he's probably down the pub or down Mum's bar or something. Or Hamlet's.
0: No, he's at work tomorrow morning.
1: Is at work tomorrow morning?
0: Yes.
1: Well, that don't stop him. Anyway, we'll move on. Any people in the Air Force, you know what I mean? Anyway, yes. So I want the same thing. we want the same thing. We want to be in Cyprus. Anyway, this is a song by Belinda Carlisle from her third album. Now, in Japan, it was released simultaneously with Leave a Light On, while in the UK, it was issued as the album's fifth single in October of 1990 and peaked at number six in the UK Singles Chart and spent 10 weeks in the top 75. Didn't do that great then, did it?
0: No, it didn't.
1: Yeah. I mean, if you mention in the top 75... But number one in Australia and New Zealand.

0: Oh, there we go. That was When You Were Young, sung by The Killers. It was released on September the 18th, 2006, as the lead single from their second studio album. The song has proven to be one of The Killers' most successful singles, peaking at number 14 in the Billboard Hot 100, and is also the highest charting single to date in the UK and Australia, peaking at number 2 and number 10, respectively. There we are. Mm. Well, Posh, we've got something else to say.
1: Yes, I wish we were young still.
0: So do I. Never mind.
1: Well, I'm going to wish an happy birthday to a little boy called Arlo. He's going to be 4 tomorrow, bless him.
0: Oh, hang on a moment. Where are we? If I'd have known you was going to do this right now, I would have had this ready, Bosh Bird.
1: See, I said I'm going to wish someone happy birthday.
0: Oh dear, what can I say?
1: What
0: can I say? Well,
1: happy birthday to you. That's what you can say. Okay. There we go, Arlo. Just for you.
0: Just for Arlo. Happy

0: There we go. Happy birthday to tomorrow, Arlo. Marvellous. Okay, are you done now, Boshbird?
1: Yeah, I think
0: fantastic. Now I can do my little bit. Cool. So, we've got a segment coming up very shortly, very soon. And it's called Your Story. Yes, I nicked the tune, but I'm not proud, I don't care. So, this is very similar to what Simon Bates did on Radio 1. You send in your story. I'll read it out on the radio. Leave it about a couple of minutes long. And then you choose a track that suits that moment. If you don't know one or you can't think of one, then we will put one on for you that we feel is appropriate. 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So that's Your Story, a segment that we want to bring to the second hour of the show. Oh, don't forget, we've also got the triple play as well, which is three songs of your choosing that mean something to you, and we'll play them back to back, one after the other. But we'll do a bit of a spiel at the front and a bit of spiel at the back. What are you laughing at now?
1: Nothing. Okay. I'm just going to say hello to someone in a moment.
0: Okay, you can now say hello.
1: Hello, Mikey Faulkner.
0: Good evening. Good evening, Mikey. How are you doing?
1: Nice. I'm keeping my eyes open.
0: Don't forget, boys and girls, if you're up early, was it 6 a.m? I think it's six in the morning.
1: I think he's on at 6.
0: The Breakfast Show with Mikey Faulkner here on PCR FM. If you're up early at the crack of dawn, chuck Mikey on. He will get you going for the morning. And it's a Monday as well, so he'll keep you going through the whole week every morning.
1: Yes, he does. And also he'll keep you updated on traffic and everything. So
0: yeah, traffic
1: well
0: reports,
1: done,
0: local news as well as national. So there we go. Nice one. Thank you, Mikey, for popping in and reminding me to say that. Right, okay, let's have a bit of a Billy Joel, shall we? Uptown Girl.
1: Uptown Girl.
0: Yes, indeed. This is a song written and performed by Billy Joel. This peaked at number 3 on the Billboard Hot 100 for 5 consecutive weeks from November the 12th to December the 10th in 1983. It also reached number 1 in Australia, New Zealand and the UK for 5 weeks. His only number 1 hit in the country.

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0: Now they go, Sheryl Crow. All I want to do. All I want to do is hop on a plane and get the heck out of here. Oh, with this cold weather coming along, my goodness me. Never mind. Soon be holiday time. So that was Sheryl Crow, All I Want to Do, from 1994. Now, All I Want to Do peaked at number one in Australia for 1 week and in Canada for 4 weeks. In the UK, it only peaked at number four in the chart. Okay, so in the next hour, we have got our This Week in Music. This is where we have little bits of music, a little bit of trivia about music, what's happened this week coming. And but it's throughout the decades. So from the September 20th to the 25th, 27th, whichever, but like 10, 15, 20, 30, 40, 50 years ago. And music to suit that that time and that event.
1: Yeah.
0: Okay. Anyway, if you're still here, you'll get the gist anyway.
1: Right, I've got some hellos to say.
0: Hello. Oh, hello.
1: Hello to Kelsey.
0: Hello.
1: And Sarah.
0: Hello.
1: From the farm.
0: Bah. Told you
1: why
0: I'm
1: do you do that?
0: I don't know, I'm a little bit crazy tonight. I don't know why.
1: And also to Sarah and David.
0: Hello. Oh, Sarah and David in tonight. Oh, hello.
1: Yes,
0: hello.
1: Good
0: evening.
1: Tonight.
0: Good evening. Anyway, right, shall we? Is that it? Are you done?
1: Yes, I'm finished at the moment.
0: Marvellous. Don't forget, this is PCRFM 103.2 FM and digital. You can listen to us on your smart speaker and also the app. Now, we've got a bit of Chaka Khan.
1: Chaka Khan.
0: Chaka Khan. Chaka Khan. Yeah, oh, okay. We won't do that. And Ain't Nobody, along with Rufus. This was released, no less, in 1983 and became a hit single, peaking at number 8 in the UK. And then coming up, we've got a little bit of Will Ferrell. My goodness me. What's going on with me tonight, Posh Bird? I've been absolutely fine until now. It's because we're literally halfway through the show. The Sunday Chill Out Show with Jazz and Posh Bird. That's the only thing that I can think of.
1: You sure?
0: I don't know. Maybe. Maybe not. I don't know. Well, it could be the wine gums. It's gone to my head. Could be the wine gums.
1: Mm-hmm.
0: At least it's not sugary like donuts, like Steve Tyler does. Speaking of which, he's on tomorrow night at 9 o'clock till midnight. I've got nothing to do. Just pop him on. Chill out for the evening. Just like you're doing here with us on the Sunday Chill Out Show with Chaz and Boshbird.

0: Now there goes Chaka Khan and Ain't Nobody with Rufus. Just as a side, my daughter had a hamster and she called it Rufus. Don't know why it made me say that. I don't know. Anyway, we shall carry on. So coming up now, we have a little bit of song, a little bit of song, a little bit of happiness. It's by Pharrell Williams. And it's written and produced by the guy. The song was first released on the 2nd of July 2013 on the soundtrack of Despicable Me. And it was released as a single on the 21st of November 2013. The song has been highly successful, peaking at number one in the US, UK, Canada, Ireland, New Zealand, to name but a few. But we shall pop it on and you'll hear it just after these little messages.
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0: Williams. 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There we go. See, if I had a longer nose, it would. Yeah, I'd probably look like Gru. Yeah. Nice. Anyway, right. Carry on, Poshbird. The look. Speaking of despicable me and long nose and what, the look.
1: I'll give you the look.
0: Oh, well, okay. Fair enough. Whatever. So, this is a song by Swedish pop duo Roxette. Was that your... Is that... did you fit that as well in your email?
2: Yeah.
0: Yes. Okay, so... The Look is by Swedish pop duo Roxette. It was released in early 1989 as a fourth single from their second studio album and became an international hit. Sorry, we can hear next door, they are a bit loud. And was one of the most successful singles from 1989. It also topped the charts in over 25 different countries.
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0: Oh, there we go. Chasing Cars by Snow Patrol. Okay, so the time is 10 minutes to 9 o'clock here on PCRFM. So next up, we've got Groove Is In The Heart by Delight, and that was released in July of 1990 as their debut single. It was a hit in many countries and is today widely recognised as a classic of its genre. And then straight after, we're going to go into the news. We have 12 to 12 by Somber and Riptide by Vance Joy. And we'll see you in the next hour for This Week in Music. Catch you in a bit. Don't go away.
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2: From the Sky News Centre at 9, Princess Diana's brothers repeated an allegation made in his new book that the then Prince Charles said his sister would be forgotten soon enough following her death in 1997.
3: I'm not sure I can say exactly what went through my mind, but I really was so stunned. And I just, after a stunned silence, I said, "I cannot believe you just said that." And I hung up on him.
2: Speaking to the BBC, Earl Spencer says it followed what he calls a rant about her funeral. He claims to know more about the king he's chosen not to include. Buckingham Palace previously said grief can colour memory in ways others don't recognise. The head of Girl Guiding says she welcomes the opportunity to bring girls' experience and perspectives into discussion with the government around tackling gender-based violence. A national task force has been launched. Ed Sheeran's admitted mistakes and says he thought about not performing anymore after rapper Macklemore was kicked off his tour. The US venue was unhappy at the Support Act's pro-Palestine messaging on stage. Polls have closed in Russia's first parliamentary election since the invasion of Ukraine in 2022. An exit poll reported by state media is projecting a convincing win for the Kremlin-backed United Russia Party with 49.4% of the vote. Sport to Manchester United's 1-1 Premier League draw at Fulham saw them escape defeat with a deflected last-gasp Mateus Cunha equaliser. But former captain and pundit Gary Neville has condemned the worst 10 minutes he's ever seen from a United side. He says he was stunned at how they started the match at Craven Cottage.
4: They were absolutely mannequins. I've never seen a Manchester United team for 15 minutes walk around out of possession as much as that. Fulham had 46 passes in the first couple of minutes of the game to get a chance. 46 passes, Fulham against Manchester United.
2: Manchester City topped the table by 3 points after a fifth straight league win, 5-3 over Sunderland. Liverpool got a 1-0 victory at Bournemouth to move sixth. And Celtic have suffered three straight defeats in all competitions after losing 1-0 at home to Rangers in the Scottish Premiership. That's the latest. I'm Chris Milligan.
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5: We're going to be dry with mostly clear skies this evening, leading to a chilly night with light winds. A grass frost is possible by dawn for any prone rural spots. Minimum temperature tonight. It's going to be a really, really cold 4 degrees tonight. Heater might come on. Plenty of dry and sunny weather throughout the day tomorrow, though, with cloud likely remaining away to the north until the late evening. Light winds, maximum temperature tomorrow is a balmy bit more than usual, 21 degrees Celsius for the time of year.
6: PCR weather.

Oh, welcome to This Week in Music. You have an hour of trivia throughout the decades. So we'll start off with 1957. Elvis Presley released a classic hit, Jailhouse Rock. The song was recorded for the film of the same name, in which Presley plays Vince Everett. He was an inmate who learns guitar while in prison and eventually becomes a star after his release. The influential song was a massive hit, topping the US and UK pop charts. And landing in the top 10 across the globe. The film clip from the movie where he sang the song is considered by many historians to be the first ever rock video. So here we are, the King of Rock and Roll. It's Jailhouse Rock.

Oh, that was Elvis Presley from 1957 and Jailhouse Rock. Moving on, 1967. Filming continued for the Beatles' Magical Mystery Tour, even, at Westmorling Air Station in Maidstone in Kent, with the shooting of Your Mother Should Know ballroom finale, with the Beatles all dressed in white suits and shoes, gliding down a glittery staircase as 160 members of Peggy Spencer's dance team swirled around about. So let's put on a bit of Beatles, and Your Mother Should Know.

Oh, there we go. That was the Beatles and Your Mother Should Know. Oh, she should really, shouldn't she? She's your mother. Anyway, moving on. 1975. Rod Stewart was at number one on the UK singles chart with what song? 1975, it was Sailing. The song became a hit after it was used in a TV documentary series. I wonder what series that was for. Honestly, I have no clue. So here is Rod Stewart and Sailing.

became the best-selling single of 1983. The harmonica part was played by Judd Lander. Now, he had been a member of the Merseybeat group The Hideaways back, way back in the 1960s. So let's put on a little bit of Karma Chameleon by Culture Club.

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0: Why is that not working? Oh my goodness me, what is going on?
1: He's done something.
0: I haven't done anything. I think what it was. What it was. It was queued up in that cart, and with all the adverts, it kicked it out. Anyway, moving on to 1988. The Hollies were at number one on the UK singles chart with "He Ain't Heavy, He's My Brother." After the song was used on a UK TV beer commercial. The song was originally a hit in 1969 and featured a very young Elton John on piano. That was a long time ago. So let's have the Hollies and their original hit of "He Ain't Heavy, He's My Brother."

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That was the Hollies, and he ain't heavy, he's my brother. Now, in 1990, AC/DC released Razor's Edge, their 11th internationally released studio album. The only studio album to feature drummer Chris Slade reached number 2 on the US chart and number 4 on the UK chart. So we haven't got that track, unfortunately. But I found another one, and it's a good one. If you like your AC/DC like I do, here's a bit of Back in Black.

0: Oh, there we go. What a track that was, eh? AC/DC and Back in Black from 1990. Off the Back in Black album, no less. Okay, so in 2006, the Scissor Sisters topped the UK album and singles charts. Don't you know? The New Yorkers' second album, Ta-da, entered in the top spot, while the single, I Don't Feel Like Dancing, spent a third week at number one. Oh, such hardships. So let's put on a little bit of Scissor Sisters, shall we? It'd be rude not to. I Don't Feel Like Dancing.
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7: PCRFM. Try and get it right this time. I got my cues all wrong, never mind. Right, so in 2012, no less, Mumford and Sons released their second studio album, Bubble, which debuted at number one on both UK Albums Chart and US Billboard charts. It became the fastest selling album of 2012, and in the UK it was nominated in the category of Album of the Year for both a Brit Award and a Grammy Award. And it won the latter. So well done to you guys. So we'll put a bit of Mumford & Sons on then, shall we? All right, I will wait.

Oh, there we go. Mumford and Sons. I will wait. Don't worry. All right. In the year 2000, Madonna started a two-week run at number one on the UK album chart with Music, the singer's seventh UK number one album. Seven number one albums. It's unbelievable. I think we better put Music on, don't you? Seeing as we are a radio show. But this is Madonna and Music.

Oh, there we go. That's Madonna and Music. So just stepping back to 1988. Bobby McFerrin started a 2-week run at number one on the US singles chart with... Don't Worry, Be Happy. Anyway, that's the first a cappella record to be a number one. It made number two in the UK. Don't Worry, Be Happy was also included in the movie Cocktail. Yeah. The song would go on to win Grammy Awards for both Record of the Year and Song of the Year. So for those of us old enough to remember it, when it came out, here it is, Bobby McFerrin, and Don't Worry, Be Happy.

0: Oh, there we go. That was Bobby McFerrin. Don't worry, be happy. So time is a ticking. We haven't got very long at all to go now. So 1961, we have John Layton. He was at number one on the UK singles chart with Johnny Remember Me. That was on the Rank label. That's how old I am, I remember that. The UK singer's only number one, and producer Joe Meek's first number one hit too. So because time is ticking, we're going to rush this through, because I really want to get the last song on. Let's put it on.
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0: that has made me feel really old. I was singing away to that. My goodness me. So that's the end of the show, boys and girls. We have one more track to play you. We do thank you so much for your company this evening. Do hope you enjoyed the show. It's been great to have you along.
1: And hopefully we'll see you next week.
0: Yeah, we'll be back next week for more great music to wind down the weekend. Got to leave you this final track from this week. In 1942, Jerry Marsden was born. Who, with Jerry Marsden and his pacemakers, in 1963, number one single, How Do You Do It? And the 1965 US single, Ferry Across the Mersey. Marsden passed away on the 3rd of January 2021 in Merseyside after being diagnosed with a blood infection in his heart. He was 78 years old. We're going to leave you with Ferry Across the Mersey. It's a belter. So we'll see you all again next week, same time, same place. Say goodnight, Poshbird.
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0: Peterborough's Most Wanted, a shadowy flight into the dangerous world of a radio show that doesn't exist. 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